wonderful, a miracle. Oh, it was beautiful, magical. And all the birds in the trees, they'd be singing so happily, joyfully, playfully.

I have to stop and praise you like I should. You're so rare, take your praise, and you're so fine. And I hope you know I'm glad you're mine. Take your praise, you're so rare, take your praise, you're so fine.

You both was right to be uptight. Let the Pope be strong, right or wrong. Is it black or white? Could the world be right? Cancer's grown, right or wrong. Is this the

Have you come here for forgiveness? Have you come to raise the dead? Have you come here to play Jesus to the lepers in your head?

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1: Most of all, the world is a place where parts of holes are described within an overarching paradigm of clarity and accuracy. The context of which makes possible an underlying sense of the way it all fits together, despite our collective tendency not to conceive of it as such. But then again, the world without end is a place where souls are combined, but with an overbearing feeling of disparity, disorderliness. To ignore it is impossible without getting oneself in all kinds of trouble, despite one's best intentions not to get entangled with it so much. Meanwhile, statues are bleeding green, and others are saying things much better than we ever could.

the glut of possibilities, contingencies, but with ever-increasing faith, we decided to go ahead and just ignore them, despite tremendous pressure to capitulate.

reminiscent of the infinite connectivity of the center of the sun. And therein lies the garnered wisdom that has never died. Expectation leads to disappointment. If you don't expect something big, huge, and exciting, usually, I don't know. It's just not as...

When I was in the third grade, I thought that I was gay, 'cause I could draw, my uncle was, and I kept my room straight. I told my mom, tears rushing down my face. She's like, Ben, you've loved girls since before pre-K. Tripping. Yeah, I guess she had a point, didn't she? Bunch of stereotypes all in my head. I remember doing the math, like, yeah, I'm good at Little League. A preconceived idea.

0: Oh, nah, here we go. America the brave, still fears what we don't know. God loves all his children, it's somehow forgotten. But we paraphrase a book written 3,500 years ago.
1: Bye-bye.
0: I don't know.

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Progress march on, with the veil over our eyes. We turn our back on the cause, till the day that my uncles can be united by law. And kids aren't walking around the hallway, plagued by pain in their heart. A world so hateful, some would rather die than be who they are. And a certificate on paper isn't gonna solve it all, but it's a damn good place to start. No law is gonna change us, we have to change us. Whatever God you believe in, we come from the same one. Strip away the fear underneath.

love's window, the vastness of space envelops me. Amongst the endless stars, I'm transported back to my teenage years when a particular earthly anime named Rocket Girls captured my imagination. The protagonist, a young girl, was chosen to travel into space. It was due to the need for a lightweight solution. Her suit really fascinated me. A tight, shiny outfit made of white silicone rubber with pink trims. The allure was undeniable. It resonated with a part of me, one that wasn't confined by gender or social restrictions. It made me dream. I wanted to become a space girl against the backdrop of my male biology. This anime wasn't just entertainment. It was the ember that ignited my passion for astrophysics and space exploration. And now I wear this Cosmic Caress multi-sensory pleasure spacesuit, the Sensual Supercharged Version 7.09, an embodiment of the future of intimacy. A fusion of art, science, and technology. It's built for enhancing pleasure during long space journeys and terrestrial revelry. While many in space saw it as immature, back home, Cosmic Caress made it a beloved essential for passionate gamers. Am I still trapped within a dream machine? Or am I on Lyra's potent drugs? Or is this all right?

with stress out round and no work, no money, no, nothing at all. Now we are light bills to go pay. Where we are going to get money from? I don't know, I did somewhere where we are going to go.

Yeah, that's probably true. I mean, as an attempt to hustle, That's what I call it. The meat pulled the dirty trick.

you do what they told you. Now you do what they told you. Now you do what they told you. Now you do what they told you.

what they told you. And now you do what they told you. And now you do what they told you. And now you do what they told you.